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0: 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I'm Tony the Reno. Little wine? Sounds good. Bottle of red, bottle of white, bottle of rosé, whatever kind of mood you're into, whatever it is. Janet's doing red. Janet's looking for red, red wine. I think we can handle that for you, Janet. Thank you for having your throwbacks on, and thank you for your text. 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We're at 877-909-1989. Ready to serve up some red for Janet, whatever you're sipping on to. We'll serve that up, musically speaking, next.
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0: It's Friday Night Lights in South Pittsburgh, and the game is getting ready to start. And we are here for Friday Night Lights. Oh, yeah. Of course, we've given away plenty of car washes tonight for Scenic Suds Car Wash Express. We've had plenty of people scan for the Go for Six McDonald's six-piece McNugget. And, of course, we gave away that McDonald's bling tonight, too, here at Friday Night Lights. Thanks to everybody for stopping by the tent, saying hi. Getting the free car washes. We will see you next Friday night for the next edition of Friday Night Lights, brought to you by Chattanooga State, where Chattanooga goes to college, our good friends at Scenic Suds Car Wash Express, and of course our friends at McDonald's. 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

0: 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And what are you doing?
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0: Gotcha. 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
1: Appreciate it, bud.
0: Yeah, we'll crank the tune. 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

0: it. 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Yeah. 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We out, we out, ride. We out, we out.
1: 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Let's take care of the gas, huh? All brought to you by Food City Gas and Go. It's another free fuel Friday coming up. Just keep listening.

Sunny 92.3. I'm Tony Lorino. Certainly songs like this from the 80s and 90s jog some memories. Can you remember your first DVD? Yeah, when we had to trade up. No more being kind and rewinding. No, we're DVDing it. Let's try and jog your memory and win you some cash. The throwback timeline's coming up in about 20 minutes.

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Well, it seems Stevie Nicks and Lindsey Buckingham are talking again, maybe for the big 50th anniversary of Rumors, a reunion next year. We'll keep an eye on that. Reunion of these guys, less likely, but we can keep our fingers crossed. Here's Hall & Oates.

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5: Showers and storms ending early evening on a scattered basis, otherwise partly cloudy, lows low 70s. Hot and humid again Saturday. Look for highs mid to upper 90s, but a better chance for scattered showers and storms during the afternoon and early evening. Just a slight chance for afternoon storms on Sunday. Partly sunny, highs mid 90s. From the Storm Track 9 Weather Center, I'm meteorologist David Glenn.

0: from the sunny 92.3 HEP Cooling Studios. 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
1: We're sunny 92.3. 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

Variety, Sunny 92.3, and a Friday night edition of our Throwback Timeline. Your first DVD. Can you remember what it was? Maybe when that first player came out? Jog your memory. Let's win some cash for you coming up in about 6 minutes tonight.

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1: 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I'm Tony the Reno. If you can correctly text in the year in the timeline, yeah, you could win that $100 tonight. Let's give it a try. In the year, we're talking about Jurassic Park, The Lost World. That's Jurassic Park 2 out at the movies, and we're still wondering, why did they do it again? Why? I mean, the dinosaur people at the park, not the movie people. We were all about that movie, huh? Speaking of movies, DVD players first released nationwide, and we are all changing the Be Kind Rewind for a different type of movie experience at home. 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Was the year 1995, 1996, or 1997? 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
0: And what year was it? DVD players first out nationwide. Jurassic Park 2 at the theaters. And this one of the biggest for Green Day. If you guessed 1997,

Money 92.3. Well, after the weekend, we're a sucker for her, Patty Sanders, with more tickets for the guys we're really a sucker for, Jonas Brothers, Bridgestone in Nashville. Yet you could win yours again while you're working. Coming up with Patty Sanders on Monday.

Sunny 92.3. I'm Tony the Reno. It feels like fall when this song is on. You're not crazy. Yeah, another one of those fall releases. Fall 1986. We're crunching through the leaves and turning this up for the first time. Here's Cutting Crew.

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101.3, the Behold Christmas Tour, 10th anniversary with Lauren Daigle at the Ryman in Nashville. You can win tickets again all this week with James and Kim. Make sure you're starting with James and Kim. Let's get you in for Lauren and make it a great Christmas. 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

0: you with that. Stick around for more and stick around for Backstreet Boys. 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

Tricia and Mike, thank you for having us on. Yeah, they have all the soccer games that a parent can handle tomorrow. 7 between their 3 kids. 2 have 2, 1 has 3. I don't know how you do it. I'm sticking a 1, like, little league football game for my son, and I'm already exhausted. Here's to you tonight.

sunny 92.3, where again, this coming Friday, let's take care of the gas, huh? All brought to you by Food City Gas & Go. 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

0: 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It's 1 year of hits for one solid hour. Throwback Nation's late night class reunion. Go! And if these sound familiar...
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Money 92.3. Well, after the weekend, we're a sucker for her, Patty Sanders, with more tickets for the guys we're really a sucker for, Jonas Brothers, Bridgestone in Nashville, that you could win yours again while you're working. Coming up with Patty Sanders on Monday.

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0: 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I'm Tony DeReno. 1 hour, 1 year of your hits on your 40th anniversary of the class reunion. If we're going to do this right, and we're going to get everybody on the dance floor, and we're going to have a party, there's one party song we cannot miss on tonight. Even though we don't really know what it means to Wang Chung, still, we know what it means to have fun. Wang Chung tells us all about that. Let's get back to the party with that and more. All yours for the class of 86 coming up.
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86. Okay, we did a little work here on the side for you. What does it mean to Wang Chung? 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It's the first note in the Chinese musical scale. So really, it just means to get it started. Wait, I'm looking at it, right?

92.3, the Behold Christmas Tour, 10th anniversary with Lauren Daigle at the Ryman in Nashville. You can win tickets again all this week with James and Kim. Make sure you start with James and Kim. Let's get you in for Lauren and make it a great Christmas coming up on Sunny 92.3.

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From one of the biggest rock songs to one of the biggest dance songs, Class of 1986, we got you covered with it all, the late night class reunion. Yeah, the freestyle sound making its way into the scene. 1986 with New Shoes.

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I'm Tony the Reno. 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
5: Get ready. It's time to move from the place you are right now to the place you were meant to be. John Tesh with you once again. And do you need a reason to take a vacation? How about this? It's good for your heart. Researchers at Syracuse University asked study participants how many vacations they'd taken the previous 12 months. The result? People who took the most vacations had the lowest risk for metabolic syndrome. It's a combination of symptoms linked to cardiovascular problems, including high blood pressure, high cholesterol, belly fat, and high insulin levels. And the researchers found that a person's odds of having metabolic syndrome decreased by a full 25% for every vacation they took. The Syracuse University researchers believe this is partly because getting a chance to relax and decompress decreases stress, which is a key factor in cardiovascular disease. Plus, many studies show that socializing, whether it's with your travel companions or people you meet on vacation, can also reduce stress and boost your mood, which has been shown to improve overall health and longevity. So, if you want a healthier heart, the researchers recommend making sure you use all of your vacation days. Will do.

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0: 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Let's turn you into a human lie detector, shall we? Here are some of the clues, or tells, as they're known, that can reveal dishonesty. They come from Dan and Lisa Ribicoff, a father-daughter team of certified polygraph examiners. They are the real deal. First, a liar is going to create physical distance between you and themselves. For example, they may lean back in their chair. Liars may also try to over-explain. Their thinking is, by giving you a ton of details, they'll sound more credible. And then a liar may exhibit fight or flight symptoms, so they may look flushed and sweaty. They may breathe shallowly and turn slightly toward the door as if they're gearing up to run away. How do you get a liar to tell the truth? Ask open-ended questions to get them talking and then keep silent. Most people are very uncomfortable with silence. They'll talk more to fill the space, and eventually, they'll give themselves away, according to our expert.
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0: From our dating and relationship files, experts say if you're not sleeping well, you're likely having trouble in your relationship. And if you're having trouble in your relationship, you're probably not sleeping well. The two are connected. This is according to Wendy Troxell, a clinical psychologist who specializes in sleep medicine. Her new book is called Sharing the Covers, Every Couple's Guide to Better Sleep. She says when you sleep poorly, your communication skills suffer, your problem-solving skills are compromised, your frustration tolerance is lower, and you're more prone to conflict. You're also less able to read your partner's emotions, which is called empathetic accuracy. And it works the other way, too. Having conflict in your relationship will compromise your sleep. Vicious cycle. Adding to the problem is that men and women sleep differently, so women are twice as likely as men to have insomnia. Men are three times as likely to have sleep apnea. Also, women are more likely to be morning people, and men are more likely to be night owls. Is there any hope for couples with mismatched schedules or sleep problems? Dr. Troxell says yes. Research shows that sleep mismatched couples who have good problem-solving skills don't suffer in their relationship. And when couples turn in at the same time, they feel more in tune with each other, even if the night owl gets up and carries on with their nights after the morning person falls asleep.
1: IFYL. Intelligence for your life.

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0: From our Success 101 files, this is good. Get the pencils ready to be more likable, to be considered good leadership material. Use your hand gestures wisely. Psychologist Dr. Carol Gorman checking in on this. She says hand gestures can make or break people's impression of you. Several studies found that people who gesture a lot are seen as warm, likable, energetic, and truthful, while people who keep their hands still or whose gestures seem stiff, they're seen as cold, insecure, even untruthful. So we're going to start with the gestures you should never use. First, finger pointing and wagging. It's used by scolding parents and politicians or executives to emphasize a point or to show dominance. Experts say finger pointing suggests you're losing control of a situation. Also, avoid self-pacifying gestures. People who are nervous or stressed, they tend to rub their hands, tug at their clothing, and play with their hair or jewelry. But that will make you look unprepared and insecure. So what's one of the most powerful gestures? One that shows composure. Arms held waist high help you and the people you're speaking to feel centered and composed. In fact, Dr. Gorman coaches executives to keep their arms at their waist, accompanied by a stance about shoulder width wide. It helps keep them grounded, and then they're energized and focused.
1: Intelligence for your life.
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0: course, you know, a lot of people take antidepressants. If you're one of them and you want to make them more effective, just exercise. According to scientists from the University of Texas Southwestern Medical Center, they found being active every day was as effective as taking a higher dose of an antidepressant for half of all patients, or as effective as taking a second antidepressant. So if you feel like you need to increase your medications, first, try getting daily exercise too and see if that helps. Because being active, it prompts the body and brain to release more natural antidepressant chemicals, and you know what they are, serotonin and dopamine.
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0: All right, this just in from our random intelligence files, Gib. New couples take about 10 minutes to respond back to text messages when they first start dating. So 10 minutes maximum for new couples.
2: Sure.
0: After 2 years, it's 20 minutes. If I don't respond within 30 seconds, I just start getting the word hello over again.
3: So that's the thing. Really long-term relationships have like two dynamics. And one is I need an immediate response. And if it's not an immediate response, I'm going to be mad. And the other is it didn't seem important, so I didn't respond to it for 3 days.
0: Right.
3: There's no in between. Yeah, I find that there's literally no, I'll send my wife stuff and we're either in an immediate response conversation or we completely ignore the conversation for 3 days. It's one or the other. There is no in between. It's unbelievable.
0: I've met a couple of guys that are just like me where I'll come home, you know, from work and Connie will say, hey, did you get my text about the trip? And I'm like, oh no, just tell me. No, go read your text.
3: It drives me crazy. We're two people in the room together. Tell me now.
0: No, you got to read the text.
3: Read it. I spent time crafting it. You've got to hear the exact wording.
0: I love it. New couples, 10 minutes to respond. So all bets are off with us older couples. Yeah.
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7: From the Storm Track 9 Weather Center.
8: Showers and storms ending early evening on a scattered basis, otherwise partly cloudy, lows low 70s. Hot and humid again Saturday. Look for highs mid to upper 90s, but a better chance for scattered showers and storms during the afternoon and early evening. Just a slight chance for afternoon storms on Sunday. Partly sunny, highs mid 90s. From the Storm Track 9 Weather Center, I'm meteorologist David Glenn.

0: the sunny 92.3 HEP Roofing Studios. 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

experts suggest this. You jot down three things you accomplished during the day right before you get into bed. 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Yeah. The number one personality trait that keeps people awake at night is expecting too much of yourself.

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2: Directly from our Success 101 files, in a job interview, it turns out we're being judged on our clothing more than we may realize at the time. And the more expensive, stylish, or put together somebody's outfit looks, the more likely they are to be thought of as qualified for the job. Now, this comes from a brand new study conducted by Princeton University. For the study, researchers superimposed identical faces on pictures of people wearing a variety of outfits. So all the faces were the same, only the clothing changed. Then they asked study participants to rate the people in the photos on characteristics like confidence, trustworthiness, and competence. And in some experiments, the photos were flashed on a screen for just milliseconds, which is barely enough time to recognize what you're looking at, of course. The result, even when participants were explicitly told to ignore a person's clothing, they judged people wearing suits as more confident and competent than people wearing less expensive or professional-looking outfits like t-shirts and sweats. So even though having a clothing bias is unfair and completely unfounded, it's something we need to keep in mind during job interviews. So if you're looking for a job, you should always aim to wear the most well-tailored, put-together outfit you have.
3: Intelligence for Your Life with John Tesh.
2: As promised, the New York Times had a recent article that went like this. Things you should never say to your partner, according to therapists. So here are a few of those things, starting with, yes, but... That's a deflection. Like when your partner says you're late for dinner and you respond with yes, but you were late last week. Psychologist Alexandra Solomon says yes, but is a way of invalidating your partner's concern. So instead of getting defensive, we need to own what we've done. Like saying, you're right, I'm late, and I'm sorry. I'm not sure that would work with my Italian wife, but I'm going to try it. Also, never say, oh my gosh, you're overreacting. Dr. Solomon says we don't get to determine which reactions are appropriate. So instead of judging, say, I'm listening. Tell me how you're feeling. Okay, I can use that one. One more thing you should never say to your partner. It's not that big a deal. I do that a lot. So not only is the statement belittling, says our expert, it's not accurate because we can't say what is or isn't a big deal to somebody else. Instead, we're supposed to do this. Ask your partner to help you understand why an issue is important and offer to support them. Good luck out there.

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0: Important piece of health intelligence to share with you, and please share this with your family members. If you're tired all the time, even if you think you're getting enough sleep, you could in fact have sleep apnea. But if you don't have a partner or a parent around to give you a heads up, is there a way to tell if you have the hallmarks of sleep apnea without visiting a sleep lab? The answer is yes. It comes down to nighttime sweat. So the main symptoms of sleep apnea are heavy snoring and repeatedly stopping breathing during sleep. But now new research from Iceland shows people with sleep apnea are 3 times more likely to perspire heavily at least 3 nights a week. That's compared to people with no nighttime breathing issues. The reason? Because when your airway collapses and becomes obstructed during sleep, your body works much harder to breathe, which can leave you a sweaty mess. If this describes you, I want you to phone your doctor right away.
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1: Welcome back to more Success 101 Intelligence. It's job interview intel. And when you go on a job interview or you have a friend in this situation, remember, you're there not only to impress the company, but to see if the company is even right for you. So be on the lookout for two signs that you may not want to take this job because things aren't looking so hot. This comes from CareerBuilder.com. First, what vibe do you get walking through the office? It's really important. Do people in that office seem stressed? Are they frowning, all of them? Are employees chit-chatting or laughing it up? Or is everything really quiet? Nobody's talking. It's a little creepy. Stressed employees can often be a red flag that the company is understaffed, and if people seem miserable, that'll be you in a couple of weeks, max. Also, as you walk through, take a look at the cubicles and desks. Are they decorated or are they completely plain? They look like they were installed yesterday. Do you see any family photos or anything that looks like somebody personalized their space? If not, the company may limit self-expression, or the workers don't feel comfortable when they're on the job. Could also mean the workers haven't been there long enough to even settle in. That's a red flag. There's high employee turnover, of course. And again, according to the experts at Career Builder, a couple of signs that the company may not be a good fit for you.
2: Intelligence for your life.
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1: All right, folks, the question is, have you ever thought about snooping through your partner's phone, or maybe a romantic partner snooped through yours? We now know when most snooping occurs. According to research from the University of British Columbia, it's most likely to happen when you're in the bathroom or taking a shower.
3: Oh, wow.
1: For the study, I hate that they studied this. For the study, people from Canada and the U.S. were asked about an experience that involved them snooping on somebody else's phone or finding somebody snooping through theirs. And while 40% of the study participants broke up after the phone snooping, for the other 60%, it did not cause the relationship to end. In fact, it brought the couple closer. Wow. Why would that happen?
3: Because you're going to discuss the reasons why the snooping happened in the first place. If you are quietly having insecurities about your relationship and you're snooping in order to compensate for it, that is resentment that's going to build up in the relationship that your partner has no idea about. But if you're on, if you get caught snooping and then you have an honest conversation about it, you can both work on the trust in the relationship. I absolutely also get why it happens in the shower, because you have this sort of auditory cue for when your partner is gonna be coming back. Right? Close the phone out real fast because I heard the water turn
1: sounds
3: off.
1: Sounds like you may have studied this.
3: I'm just saying.
1: I know.
3: But what this gives us is, if you get caught, it gives you an opportunity to talk about why the trust is eroding in a relationship, and that is going to definitely make you stronger. And I suggest, if you are tempted to snoop, take a second and actually spend the time to have the conversation.
1: Yeah, I agree.
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6: From the Storm Track 9 Weather Center.
7: Showers and storms ending early evening on a scattered basis, otherwise partly cloudy, lows low 70s. Hot and humid again Saturday. Look for highs mid to upper 90s, but a better chance for scattered showers and storms during the afternoon and early evening. Just a slight chance for afternoon storms on Sunday, partly sunny, highs mid 90s. From the Storm Track 9 Weather Center, I'm meteorologist David Glenn.

away. It's hard to say that I'd rather stay awake when I'm asleep, because my dreams are bursting at the seams.

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1: We're sunny 92.3 WDEFFM HD1 Chattanooga.
2: All right, my friends, time for a piece from the Workplace Files. You're plugged into Intelligence for Your Life. John Tesh here, and with all the mass layoffs these days and uncertainty over artificial intelligence, Google searches for the term career change have increased 300% over the past 5 years. As for which professions people are looking to pivot to, real estate agent topped the list with 18,000 monthly searches in just the U.S., followed by notary at 17,000. And meanwhile, sharing third place were firefighter and therapist. Now, I don't want to dash anybody's dreams, but if you're looking to become a real estate agent, you should

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0: If you remember one thing today, please remember this. Get yourself to a body of water, whether it's the lake, a river, or the ocean. It's a better antidote to stress than a park in the countryside, says environmental psychologist Dr. Matthew White. So Dr. White conducted the research. He says people feel more revitalized and calm after just a visit to the water than anywhere else. He says it gives people a feeling of freedom and independence that we don't get in other settings. This works so well. I mean, in fact, I really love this book by Wallace Nichols. It's called Blue Minds, and it's all about what just seeing water, being around it or being in it, does to our brain.
2: Well, here's one thing that can change your outlook for the entire day. Getting a dose of morning sunlight. That's it. Even people who are already feeling pretty good can feel even better with 30 minutes of daylight first thing. It can improve your energy, your mood, and especially your focus. Dr. Catherine Rocklin is a psychology professor at the University of Pittsburgh. She's an expert on how light affects our mood. She says natural morning light contains more wavelengths from the blue spectrum, and that has the most powerful effect on regulating our body clock and hormones. It also tells our brain to get alert. Even an overcast day has 20 times more light outside than what we would get in our living room. But it's a good idea to bring more natural light into your home as well. That can help keep your circadian rhythm right in sync, more so than artificial indoor light. One way to bring more light in is to paint your kitchen white. An all-white kitchen requires up to half as much artificial light as one with dark cabinets and walls. Also, try this. Hang a mirror opposite a window. We do that here in the house. That bounces more natural light right into the room. And at night, reduce your light exposure so your sleep hormones kick in. Incandescent bulbs have the least amount of blue wavelength light, which is the kind that stimulates alertness.

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0: All right, my intelligent friends, is it possible that eating fiber is really the new strategy for brain health? Well, here's the truth. Researchers from the University of Illinois are finding that eating foods packed with soluble fiber does indeed protect against age-related memory decline. Soluble fiber is, of course, the type of fiber that attracts water and slows digestion. And it's in foods like oatmeal and black beans and apples, strawberries and citrus fruits. So what does slow digestion have to do with our brain? The researchers say as our body digests fiber, it triggers production of a fatty acid called butyrate, which is anti-inflammatory. And since aging does cause inflammation in the brain, getting more butyrate from fiber slows down how quickly our brain ages. This is amazing. So the University of Illinois team is recommending we get about 7 grams of soluble fiber every day. That's about how much you'd get from one ripe pear plus a cup of oats, or a pear plus a couple of black beans. They love the pears. And besides keeping your brain healthy, it's going to keep your weight in check, because this soluble fiber, it keeps you feeling full longer, so you eat less throughout the day. But again, the big headline, eating foods packed with soluble fiber protects your brain against age-related memory decline. Wow.
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0: All righty, get ready for some lessons in love from people who know best, those who have held together happy marriages for 40 plus years. Dr. Carl Pillemer is a gerontologist who wrote the book 30 Lessons for Loving, Advice from the Wisest on Love, Relationships, and Marriage. He interviewed hundreds of people, all married 40 years or longer, and here are a few lessons. You'll like this stuff. It's valuable. Before you get serious with somebody, watch them play games. Dr. Pillemer heard that advice over and over again. It can be crazy eights or basketball. The game doesn't matter as much as what you witness about their personality during the game. Are they gracious and playful, or do they gloat when they win and sulk when they lose? Because that's how they'll be in any life situation that involves winning, losing, competition, and pressure. The elders in Dr. Pillemer's study also said, watch how your partner reacts when they're out of their comfort zone, right? Being away from your routines shows how resilient people are, whether or not they can roll with the punches and adapt to change. Let's give you the title of that book again. It is 30 Lessons for Loving, Advice from the Wisest on Love, Relationships, and Marriage.
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0: So we've talked before about how people are now dating on LinkedIn, and the trend continues. So people are using it to find dates. LinkedIn, of course, is the business app, the business platform.
2: Yeah.
0: But the reason they're doing that is because you might get somebody messaging you and saying, hey, I see that we're both in marketing. Would you like to meet for dinner and talk about it? And by the way, if you have a LinkedIn account, you know it's so easy to search for just everybody on the planet that's in marketing. So Jennifer Lundquist, a sociology professor, she says people are using the business networking app to find love. They think it's a better chance of getting noticed because it's not as massive as, you know, Tinder and Facebook and all the rest of that stuff.
2: You also have a penalty for lying on LinkedIn that's a little bit different, right? Like, so if you're lying about your education, or you're lying about your work history, you know, LinkedIn, if you're using it how you're supposed to use it, you're going to be using it for networking, and eventually those lies will be found out. So there's an incentive to not lie,
0: right?
2: Because you want to turn this into a job eventually. I will say this is way better than dating somebody you work with, but definitely be careful, especially if you're particularly successful in your field and somebody reaches out to you to have a conversation about their job. Be very careful whether or not, like, going into the meeting, you say it's a date or not, because this can get you, it can get a lot of people into trouble. But I absolutely love the fact that, one, you can't lie. Two, you know, you're going to find people with common career interests and the same level of goal orientedness. Just be careful.
0: There's somebody listening right now that's going, I can't lie, I'm out.
2: That's what that filter's for.
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10: Showers and storms ending early evening on a scattered basis, otherwise partly cloudy, lows low 70s. Hot and humid again Saturday. Look for highs mid to upper 90s, but a better chance for scattered showers and storms during the afternoon and early evening. Just a slight chance for afternoon storms on Sunday. Partly sunny, highs mid 90s. From the Storm Track 9 Weather Center, I'm meteorologist David Glenn.

0: from the sunny 92.3 HEP Cooling Studios. 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
2: My name is John Tesh. This is Intelligence for Life. We're going to talk about money. Did you know that just touching money can have a powerful effect on your behavior? So Miami University in Ohio found that touching actual cash, even $1 bills, increased people's testosterone and made them more likely to engage in risk-taking behavior. I know the feeling. So if you want to spend less, don't handle your money physically. But what about kids? A study in Scientific American found that a similar change happens in kids, even if they're too young to actually use money. The researchers discovered that kids as young as 3 became more selfish and less willing to help after they touched bills and coins. In the experiment they used, kids were asked to sort cash, buttons, or pieces of candy, and then afterward they were given a bunch of stickers and told they could keep as many as they wanted or give some to the other kids who didn't participate. It turns out the kids who sorted money took more stickers for themselves and donated half as many stickers compared to the kids who sorted buttons or candy. Just so you know.

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0: From our Success 101 files, what's the one quality that leads to success? It's self-control, also known as willpower. In fact, psychologist Dr. Roy Baumeister believes self-discipline is more important than IQ. So here we go with how to increase your willpower. First, plan ahead. Dr. Baumeister says deciding how you'll respond before you're faced with temptation makes it easier to resist. Because if you've already decided to skip the popcorn at the movies, for example, you won't be forced to make a choice when your self-control is low. Maybe you're not going to the movies. Maybe you've got dots or chocolate in your pantry. Same deal. Also, set small goals. According to the book, The Power of Habit, a couch potato who wants to get in shape has an easier time going for a daily 10-minute walk than daily training for a marathon. And then replace the phrase, I can't, with I don't. In studies, dieters who said, I don't eat dessert, were better able to resist than those who said, I just can't. The difference? Saying I can't makes you feel deprived. Saying I don't makes you feel in control.
2: Intelligence for your life with John Tesh.
0: Do you know somebody who loves to make lists? Maybe it's you. It's certainly me. Here's the reason why we love it. According to University of Pennsylvania psychologist Sudeep Bhatia, it helps us adjust and cope when we're faced with challenges. Whether that challenge is a crazy busy day, getting the whole family ready for a vacation, or just trying to remember all the chores we have to do. Dr. Bhatia says, modern life throws at us more information than our short-term memory can hold. Writing lists helps free up space so we can focus on what's important, knowing we can come back to the list and refresh our memory. But there's another reason why we love making lists, and you may know exactly what I'm talking about. We love crossing things off our lists. It gives us a major brain thrill, or as psychologists call it, a, quote, reward response. And that little feel-good jolt propels us to keep going so we can cross more things off the list.
1: IFYL. Intelligence for your life.

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0: All right, there's a new workout snack I want to tell you about, if you can even call it a snack. It's honey and salt. So honey contains sugar for energy, and salt has electrolytes, right? And people are doing shots of honey and then licking salt off the back of their hands like you would if you were doing a tequila shot. So the question is, can these two ingredients give you a boost before exercising? Well, the answer is yes, according to registered dietitian Natalie Rizzo, who says honey and salt can benefit your workout routine big time. First, honey is quickly absorbed into the bloodstream, and that kind of simple carbohydrate can give you a quick energy boost. But you only need one or two tablespoons 30 minutes to an hour before your workout. As far as the salt, it enhances the flavor of the honey, and it's one of the main electrolytes lost through sweat. So replacing that is crucial for hydration. It is honey and salt, the new workout snack.
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0: meditating. Well, we haven't had a sleep piece in a while, so this is really important, and it's good. It's new. It's called thought blocking. If you want better sleep, you just got to master the art of this, thought blocking, and it comes from one of our favorites. It's a term that sleep specialist Dr. Christopher Winter uses for turning the negative thoughts that tend to keep you awake into positive thoughts that help you find solutions or at least make you feel less stressed. Now, this is especially useful for people who say they just can't fall asleep because they can't turn off their brain, people like me. A lot of times, people become so obsessed with trying to fall asleep that their thoughts create stress and that keeps them awake. It's why Dr. Winter says, if you have an active mind in bed, stop stressing about it. Embrace it next time. So for starters, he says, focus on how comfortable you feel laying in bed and think about all the things you have to be grateful for. And then try turning any negative thought that crosses your mind into something positive. Here's an example. Instead of thinking, I'm so stressed about the project that's due at work tomorrow, think this: I wonder what else I can do to make that project better before I turn it in tomorrow. So bottom line, Dr. Winter says, the less we actually think about falling asleep by actively practicing thought blocking, the more success we'll have with falling and staying asleep. Now go try it.
1: Intelligence for your life. It's free, you know.
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2: Boy, I agree with this, Gib. Cash is not dead. And it's officially, according to a new survey from Talker Research, it's making a comeback.
3: Okay.
2: They found some surprising facts about how we view and use cash these days. The majority of people agree that cash is still king. 2 out of 3 people would rather find a $20 bill in their pocket than get a $20 credit card refund.
3: Sure, sure.
2: 73% of us prefer to tip in cash, and we're more likely to carry cash on us today compared to 5 years ago. I love the sound. We've talked about this before. I love the sound of the cash coming out of the ATM.
3: Yeah, good for you. For me, it's just... For you, it's... I just get a couple of them. So, look, we've talked about before how cash actually gives you a testosterone boost.
2: Yes.
3: It actually makes you feel more powerful when you hold cash in your hand. And while I love the convenience of automatic payments and all of that stuff, I do, you know, I volunteer referee, but in order to maintain my standing, I have to do these club games where they pay me in cash.
2: Yeah.
3: So, and look, we go on the road, I get it too. I get the per diem money, uh-huh. when we're traveling. And having just that little bit of cash, it's not a lot of money, but it's just cash.
2: Yeah.
3: It feels like bonus money, and I feel a different way when I'm spending it.
2: Yeah. It's like carrying it around in your pocket.
3: Oh, I got something. I got a whole $40.
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11: Showers and storms ending early evening on a scattered basis, otherwise partly cloudy, lows low 70s. Hot and humid again Saturday. Look for highs mid to upper 90s, but a better chance for scattered showers and storms during the afternoon and early evening. Just a slight chance for afternoon storms on Sunday, partly sunny, highs mid 90s. From the Storm Track 9 Weather Center, I'm meteorologist David Glenn.

0: From the sunny 92.3 Hep Electrical Studios. 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
2: Welcome to Intelligence for Your Life. I'm John Tesh with you, and if life has been feeling like running on a hamster wheel recently, I have a fix. I have a mindset shift. Scientists say hamsters may actually enjoy this. Researchers found that wild mice voluntarily run on exercise wheels. They just get on there. They're just running and running and going nowhere. This suggests that behavior is not due to stress or boredom. It might be for fun. One biology professor even compared it to a dog having zoomies. So next time you feel like you're the one running on a hamster wheel, remember that animals do it for fun, and maybe you can too.

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4: 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It makes us feel better emotionally, doesn't it? Mine is ring-dings. I haven't had those in a while, but boy, for most of my life, they were my comfort food. Because the stuff we typically crave when we're stressed, heartbroken, or tired is full of simple carbohydrates. So things like cookies, chips, pizza, it works temporarily because sweets and simple carbs trigger the release of feel-good chemicals in our bod. So we get an immediate mood and energy boost, followed by a crash, of course, that leaves us feeling worse than before, and then craving more comfort food. So here we go with what we should eat instead to soothe ourselves. This comes from health coach Lindsay Smith. Lindsay wrote the book, Eat Your Feelings. 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Those foods have zinc and magnesium, two nutrients that can calm your nerves. What should you eat if you're brokenhearted? 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Try water or tea, because even being slightly dehydrated can make you feel even more fatigued. 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So again, if you want to go further, that book is called Eat Your Feelings. Here's the review. When you're stressed, go for walnuts and avocado. When you're heartbroken, bananas and chase them with dark chocolate. If you're tired, make sure you get hydrated.
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4: Well, it looks like Fridays are trending. You know, it used to be that office workers got half days or full days off on Friday in the summertime, known as Summer Fridays. But now, Summer Fridays have turned into year-round Fridays, with more workers enjoying time off regardless of the season. In fact, data from the Society for Human Resource Management shows a record 1 in 3 companies now have compressed work weeks, working full-time Monday through Thursday and then taking Friday off. And some companies take their compressed work schedule so seriously, they won't even let you send emails on Fridays. But even with Fridays off, productivity isn't suffering. A study of 4-day work weeks at Microsoft found that productivity in services stayed the same or even improved in many cases. That's because research has continually shown that working fewer hours reduces employee stress and burnout and improves well-being because people feel they have more control over their lives.
7: Want more motivation and inspiration? That's why we created Tesh.com.

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0: All right, intelligent friends, if you're feeling a little older these days, start doing things you loved when you were a kid. So listen to the music you loved. Do the activities you loved. It not only makes you feel younger mentally, it can make your body act younger. Check out this groundbreaking study from Harvard University psychologist Ellen Langer. She and her team had a group of people in their 70s move into a house for a week that was exactly how things were back in 1959. The furniture was from 59. The records were. The TV set was vintage and played old TV shows like Ed Sullivan. There were no mirrors, but there were pictures of the study participants from when they were in their prime. What happened? The 70-year-olds showed huge improvements in physical strength, vision, hearing, and memory. Basically, the study participants reconnected with their younger selves, and when they felt younger, their bodies responded by acting younger. So it truly was a case of, you're only as old as you feel. Dr. Langer says, wherever you put the mind, you're putting the body. Ooh, I love that. Again, wherever you put the mind, you're putting the body. So get in touch with the things that made you feel energetic and purposeful when you were younger. Your body will follow your mind.
1: It's intelligence for your life.
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All right, my friends, we need to talk about inflammation because it is now known as the root cause of disease, including cancer and autoimmune conditions, even Alzheimer's. Chronic inflammation also quadruples your risk of a future cardiovascular event, like a heart attack or a stroke, because when your immune system stays on high alert, it damages healthy cells and tissues over time. So try these two lifestyle fixes to calm your inflamed system. First, try to eat mostly plants, beans, and nuts. According to the New England Journal of Medicine, a diet packed with plants reduces levels of CRP, that's C-reactive protein, which is a maker of inflammation. In a recent study, when people between the ages of 55 and 80 who were at high risk of heart problems followed a plant-based diet, they lowered their risk of a major heart event by more than 30%. Also, we have to make sleep a priority once and for all. I know we're a broken record about sleep. I'm always sending out emails about this. But a lack of it also spikes CRP levels. In fact, the effects of sleep are so powerful that the American College of Cardiology found a single day of sleep deprivation caused CRP to climb by more than 20%. So if we do nothing else, eat more plants and get more sleep. Today's Sunny 92.3.

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3: The American Journal of Health just contacted us, Gib Gerard, and they say they want us to jump up and down 10 times.
4: Okay.
3: He's doing it. Apparently, this is all it takes to strengthen your bones. In fact, that looked hard. doing that, jumping up and down 10 times is more effective than running a running workout. People who jump up and down 10 times every day increase their hip density because jumping creates immediate stress on your bones.
4: That's it.
3: Which causes bone cells to regenerate. Didn't they have astronauts do jump rope before they were in space for months?
4: Yeah. They also have them wear these bungee cords around their waists so that they can get the experience of being pulled downward.
3: Because their muscles atrophy.
4: Right.
3: Bone density, yeah.
4: Yeah, because, again, what you just described, these small, tiny little bits of pressure on your bone cells that cause these micro fractures, which are like little separations of the bone, your bones will then re-heal more strongly. It's one of the reasons why you need some kind of high-impact exercise in your routine. Sometimes swimmers, they don't get enough of it, and they have they're unbelievably fit. They have great physiques. They're very strong, but they have the bone density of an 80-year-old woman because there's no impact on the bones that create those micro fissures that end up regrowing even more strongly.
3: Wow, that's good.
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10: Showers and storms ending early evening on a scattered basis, otherwise partly cloudy, lows low 70s. Hot and humid again Saturday. Look for highs mid to upper 90s, but a better chance for scattered showers and storms during the afternoon and early evening. Just a slight chance for afternoon storms on Sunday. Partly sunny, highs mid 90s. From the Storm Track 9 Weather Center, I'm meteorologist David Glenn.

0: From the sunny 92.3 HEP Roofing Studios. 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
6: From the Storm Track 9 Weather Center.
7: Partly cloudy tonight, lows in the low 70s. Another hot, humid start to the weekend on Saturday. Highs mid to upper 90s, but a better chance for scattered showers and storms during the afternoon to the early evening. A slight chance for afternoon storms Sunday with highs back in the mid 90s. From the Storm Track 9 Weather Center, I'm meteorologist David Glenn.

0: the sunny 92.3 HEP Plumbing Studios. 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
4: Hey, it's Bob. 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Welcome to the show. Jim is going to be with me in just a few minutes. And as always, we're tackling the big issues. For instance, should Jim once again evolve his look? Last time, he decided to go gray. This time, he's considering something a little more drastic. We'll talk about it. And against my better judgment, I let him Google himself, and you won't believe what he learned about himself that he never knew. And how long is too long to have house guests? And an 80s classic, Jack and Diane, is in the Brickmanizer.
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1: So we're talking about photo shoots and, you know, yet another thing that a lot of people can create without, you know, having to take one. I really don't want to do it. The last one was really good.
2: There's still so many pictures left.
1: So many pictures. But when I tell my team, we don't have any pictures left. Like, it's not true. And they haven't said, well, you don't look like that anymore. I think I still do.
2: I think you still do, too.
1: So when I evolve my look, which is what your wife, my hairdresser,
2: consultant,
1: hairdresser sounds.
2: That sounds like...
1: I'm going to see my hairdresser. Yeah. What would you... My stylist?
2: Yeah, your stylist. Okay. There we go.
1: Yeah, we'll talk about that in a minute.
0: The Jim Brickman Show.
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13: From the Storm Track 9 Weather Center.
14: Partly cloudy tonight, lows in the low 70s. Another hot, humid start to the weekend on Saturday. Highs mid to upper 90s, but a better chance for scattered showers and storms during the afternoon to the early evening. A slight chance for afternoon storms Sunday with highs back in the mid 90s. From the Storm Track 9 Weather Center, I'm meteorologist David Glenn.

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1: My stylist, also known as Bob's wife, my hairstylist.
2: Yes, your hairstylist.
1: Yeah, I don't have another stylist.
2: But I mean, she would, like, if you needed her to do your makeup, she could.
1: Yeah.
2: You know, she styles.
1: She's versatile.
2: She's a versatile stylist.
1: We keep talking about evolving my look. And what that means for me is to buzz my hair.
2: It's like just go like Bruce Willis.
1: Oh, yeah. He has that.
2: Yeah, Bruce Willis did it.
1: Matt Lauer used to do it.
2: Yeah. Jason Statham has done it.
1: Yeah.
2: Yeah.
1: But you have to, like, have the right head. Like, you have the right head to not have hair on your head.
2: I think maybe you're just used to it.
1: Yes.
2: And I think you'd probably get used to your head, too.
1: Well,
2: I don't think just looking at where the hair sits right now, I don't think that you would look at it and go, my head's not the right shape.
1: Okay.
2: You know what I mean? Like,
1: I thought you were going to say, looking at the head right now, you don't need to do that.
2: No, I think if you were to take all the hair off, you wouldn't be left with something just kind of weird, lumpy, and bulbous.
1: Oh, I see.
2: Looks pretty
1: uniform. No. Yeah, I think it would.
2: And not out of proportion with the rest of your head.
1: I think that that's true, but it's a want versus a need.
2: What's the difference?
1: Because when your hair starts to go, you have to make a choice.
2: Yes, I made that choice long ago.
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8: From the Storm Track 9 Weather Center.
9: Partly cloudy tonight, lows in the low 70s. Another hot, humid start to the weekend on Saturday. Highs mid to upper 90s, but a better chance for scattered showers and storms during the afternoon to the early evening. A slight chance for afternoon storms Sunday with highs back in the mid 90s. From the Storm Track 9 Weather Center, I'm meteorologist David Glenn.

0: from the sunny 92.3 HEP Cooling Studios. 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
1: I'm not sure if you knew that I'm married. I have two kids.
2: Two?
1: Yes, and I live in Cedar Rapids, Iowa.
2: Ah.
1: Not sure if you knew that.
2: Nice place.
1: Yeah, very nice.
2: Very nice.
1: Yeah. Lovely place for the kids to grow up.
2: Yeah. We've been there and played a couple shows there in your hometown.
1: Now, what is interesting about this is that my wife, Gwen, at least one of my wives.
2: Yes. Of all your wives, she's my favorite.
1: Yes. Well, you know, Iowans.
2: Yes.
1: Very sweet, kind, honest.
2: Uh-huh.
1: And she makes a sort of kind of remarkable resemblance to Carole King.
2: Interesting.
1: Yes. In fact, I think if you were to look up Jim Brickman married and you saw a picture of me and Gwen from the Rock and Roll Hall of Fame Awards,
2: you'd be certain that it was Carole King.
1: Right.
2: Yeah.
1: But it's odd because it's not Gwen.
2: And I doubt Carole King can make the souffle that Gwen can.
1: Or a hot dish.
2: Yes.
1: Don't believe what you read is the title of this segment.
2: Right.
1: And more on that when we come back.
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0: The Jim Brickman Show.
1: It has to be a little difficult at your age contending with what to do with your hair as it's, you know, it's not as full and luxurious as it was in your younger days. And I have been shaving my head since 1996.
2: Wow.
1: Is when I started shaving my head, and I was 22 years old.
2: Wow.
1: Yes. And at that point, my hair had been falling out since I was like 17 or 18. And it still had a little time left, but it wasn't worth saving. So I just, you know, but now nothing really grows up top.
2: Yeah.
1: You know, so, but it was easier to contend with as I was young because, you know, I could define a look for the rest of my life. And now that's just how everybody knows me. Right.
2: It's easier because there's not 100,000 pictures of you with dark hair online.
1: That's true. Yes. But you have 100,000 pictures of dark hair. So we had to contend with that about how many years ago now? Like it was like 2018, 2019,
2: really? Maybe.
1: Something like that.
2: Yeah.
1: Yeah. Where we had to go through the emotional transition of letting go of the hair color. And the gray has turned out terrific.
2: Yeah. When I look at those pictures, I keep saying to Bob, what was I thinking? Why didn't somebody tell me, gosh, it looks so bad with the hair color?
1: I don't know. I had a pretty bad beard at one point.
2: And nobody told me.
1: Yeah. And I see pictures of that now, and I just look at all my friends and go, you guys are all jerks.
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18: Partly cloudy tonight, lows in the low 70s. Another hot, humid start to the weekend on Saturday. Highs mid to upper 90s, but a better chance for scattered showers and storms during the afternoon to the early evening. A slight chance for afternoon storms Sunday with highs back in the mid 90s. From the Storm Track 9 Weather Center, I'm meteorologist David Glenn.

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1: So what if you were set up on a date? I know, just go with me.
2: Mm-hmm.
1: And it was like a blind date or something like that. So they knew your name, you knew their name. And of course, before you meet, of course you're going to look up their social media. You're going to...
2: Of course.
1: Okay.
2: Yeah.
1: So in my case, what happens is, if they look me up, which already causes some, you know, issues. I mean, not issues, but a little shock.
2: Right. Because they'll find out that you're quote unquote married.
1: No, well,
2: they could.
1: That's right.
2: Yes. But which is false.
1: Right. But yeah. Try explaining to people that the internet, it's not true.
2: Right.
1: Who doesn't realize at this point in the world
2: that some things on the internet are not true? Worst part is there are some things on the internet that are true that no one believes.
1: Right. Exactly. So on the first date, I have to like defend myself. I'm not married. Well, it says that you are.
2: Mm-hmm.
1: Well, I'm not. Yes, you are.
2: It's like, Gwen.
1: It's
2: no,
1: Gwen.
2: That's clearly a picture of Carole King.
1: Right. I said that to someone, mm-hmm. and they said, who's Carole King?
2: Come on.
1: I know. They were much younger.
2: Doesn't seem like it's going to work out.
0: The Jim Brickman Show.

0: from you. Let us know if there's a song you want us to play or somebody you want us to interview. We'll do it. JimBrickman.com.
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1: They say the holy water's watered down, and this town's lost its faith. 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
1: Well, the girls are back in the basement.
2: Oh, my gosh. You know what? You guys listening. You are a bleeding heart.
1: You think so?
2: Oh, my gosh.
1: I don't know.
2: Oh, my gosh. Bob has a lot of extended family. And I don't know.
1: My daughters aren't really extended.
2: So there haven't been other people living in your house other than daughters?
1: Oh, yeah, no. Okay. Of course, yeah, there've been others.
2: So
1: yeah.
2: People listening, when somebody asks you, can I stay with you? It's a very fine line. I mean, obviously, who are they? How comfortable do you feel about it?
1: Well, that still exists.
2: I think it's important, and I think you would as well, to set expectations and parameters.
1: You have to, because this is still a place where, you know, we all have to function at a certain level. So, yeah, there are rules that are in place that are really more common sense than everything. And, you know, you hope that, you know, they're, you know, 28 years old at this point, that you don't have to explain those a whole lot. But
2: sometimes it goes the other way and you don't know what to do about it. I've had two situations like this. Let me tell you what they are.
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12: From the StormTrack 9 Weather Center.
13: Partly cloudy tonight, lows in the low 70s. Another hot, humid start to the weekend on Saturday. Highs mid to upper 90s, but a better chance for scattered showers and storms during the afternoon to the early evening. A slight chance for afternoon storms Sunday with highs back in the mid 90s. From the StormTrack 9 Weather Center, I'm meteorologist David Glenn.
12: From the sunny 92.3 HEP Electrical Studios. 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
14: We're sunny 92.3. 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
2: It's enough. It really is.
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1: In Cleveland, if you live on the lake like I do, yes, there's a lake.
2: It's a beautiful lake.
1: Beautiful. They have an air show every year. It flies right over my place. So that's the thing that this weekend is the thing to do. Because when I'm sitting at home, I hear...
2: When I was in the office earlier in the week, they practice all during the week. And it sounds like we're being invaded.
1: It does.
2: Yeah.
1: It's pretty insane.
2: Because this, these planes, they do not sound like commercial aircraft.
1: No. They do tricks.
2: They do. Yeah, they do.
1: Lots of loops and all that.
2: And very dangerous looking things that are...
1: Would you ever be comfortable in a plane like that? If somebody was... You would.
2: Oh, yeah. Absolutely.
1: Have you ever? Would you jump out of a plane?
2: I wouldn't jump out of a plane, but I would do crazy stuff inside of a plane. Yeah, I have done something similar, not in a fighter jet, which I would love to go in a fighter jet. That's just cool. But, yeah, I'll tell you what I did when we come back.
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1: So I was visiting my mom in Florida, and she had invited a friend to come and stay with her for 3 months. I don't think she realized 3 months is a long time, even no matter who the person is.
2: 3 months is a time.
1: Especially if you're used to living alone. Mm-hmm. So I go down there, and I walk in her kitchen, and the woman staying with her put all of her family photos on the kitchen table and her business cards with my mother's address on it. Like, that was her desk.
2: Wait a second. So she's just staying for a short time and decorated
1: right. The
2: house.
1: And her business cards.
2: on the kitchen
1: on
2: table.
1: On the kitchen table.
2: Not a desk.
1: So in case she needed people to know, you know, what, obviously. No, yeah. not a desk. And so about 2 months in, my mom said, you know, my son is coming to stay and there's only two bedrooms. Mm-hmm. Maybe you could visit someone else when he comes. So she says to my mom, you made a commitment.
2: See, that's not existing in the land of what makes sense.
1: How comfortable would you feel when you threaten the person to stay?
2: Yeah.
1: And then walk around like everything's fine.
2: Was she paying rent for those 3 months?
1: I don't believe so.
2: Yeah. Yeah, that is a jumping off point for me.
1: You made a commitment.
2: Yeah. I'd like to see where that's in writing, and I'm going to need you gone tomorrow.
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8: From the Storm Track 9 Weather Center.
9: Partly cloudy tonight, lows in the low 70s. Another hot, humid start to the weekend on Saturday. Highs mid to upper 90s, but a better chance for scattered showers and storms during the afternoon to the early evening. A slight chance for afternoon storms Sunday with highs back in the mid 90s. From the Storm Track 9 Weather Center, I'm meteorologist David Glenn.
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1: How many of you are daredevils? Things that are on a bucket list, let's say, like jump out of a plane or, you know, bungee jump or ski down like the most insane hill in the Alps.
2: Right.
1: Climb Mount Kilimanjaro. I don't know.
2: There's a lot of different thrill-seeking things that you can do that have varying degrees of danger. The top of what I would do would be aerobatics in an airplane. I wouldn't jump out of one, I don't think. I love the idea of it. I love the idea of a free fall and, like, you're just kind of flying. The idea that something could go wrong, it just is too much for me. But yeah. my friend, when he got married, he had his bachelor party at an airstrip.
1: Really?
2: That had vintage biplanes, like World War I biplanes. And they converted the front seat, which was the old gunner seat, so that way you get two people in. If you get two people in, you could split the cost of the trip. Now, you could go up. They had just the regular scenic, go over Northern California
1: fly. I wouldn't do it.
2: And then they had the second thing, which is do three tricks and then scenic, or the kamikaze mission, which is just nothing but aerobatics for 20 minutes. And that's what we took.
1: It was amazing. The helicopter ride stuff in Hawaii is pretty amazing.
2: I love helicopter rides.
1: Yeah, and I think the Grand Canyon. I've never done that before, but very fun ideas if you want to be somewhat of a daredevil.
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1: 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Well, check out Jim Brickman Music on Facebook. 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That's at Jim Brickman Music on Facebook.
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1: What do you think about bucket lists?
2: I don't
1: just the concept of it.
2: The concept of a bucket list. Here's what I don't like about the list. Is that if you put these things through and then, you know, something happens and it could be a very, it could be a great disappointment. You make this bucket list.
1: Exactly.
2: Something happens where you're not going to be able to achieve that whole list. And now you have some kind of regret that you didn't really need to have.
1: Exactly.
2: So I just say, live every day to its fullest. Don't necessarily make plans. But, you know, when you get the opportunity to do something awesome, do it.
1: Well, and also, I think maybe calling it the bucket list is the problem.
2: Yeah.
1: Like putting so much pressure on it.
2: Mm-hmm.
1: Instead of just, you know, this would be so fun to do. Let's plan it for next September.
2: Yeah.
1: Or something like that. Mm-hmm. It also is, it is a lot of pressure.
2: Yeah.
1: What would I want to do?
2: What do I want to do before I die?
1: I know.
2: It's... We first thing you need to accept is you can't do everything.
1: Right.
2: Yeah. It's going to be impossible either financially or you're going to run out of time.
1: And then if you look at the list and not everything you want to do is on it, then it's like, oh, I'm not going to get to do that.
2: Right. The only thing that's on my bucket list would be to see the Browns win a Super Bowl. And I'm not holding my breath.
1: I don't think that's a bucket list item.
2: I know.
1: It's not personal.
2: That's their bucket list that they need to achieve
1: exactly.
2: For me, for my undying fanhood.
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14: From the Storm Track 9 Weather Center.
15: Partly cloudy tonight, lows in the low 70s. Another hot, humid start to the weekend on Saturday. Highs mid to upper 90s, but a better chance for scattered showers and storms during the afternoon to the early evening. A slight chance for afternoon storms Sunday with highs back in the mid 90s. From the Storm Track 9 Weather Center, I'm meteorologist David Glenn.

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1: Right?
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0: It's the Jim Brickman Show.

0: It's the Jim Brickman Show coming to you from the piano.
1: It's a little early for beer, but I'll take it. It sounds like a honky tonk type melody, or like you know, something you'd find in a saloon.
0: I do play a lot of different styles. Yeah. This is time for the Brickmanizers. Why I'm at the piano, because I want to remind everybody that I'm actually a musician on the side.
1: That's true. And you're most known for not saloony, but romancy.
0: Yes.
1: Type piano songs, which is why we're here. Is we're going to try and take songs that aren't romancy, like rocky, funky, disco-y, dancey, country-y,
0: metally,
1: and then you make them romancy. You know who else is from Indiana?
0: Who?
1: John Cougar Mellencamp.
0: Is he still Cougar?
1: No.
0: Oh.
1: No, but I mean, that way you get all his names.
0: Oh, I see. And you don't,
1: that people,
0: right.
1: You know,
0: you don't slight him.
1: Yeah, right, mm-hmm. Right. No, we understand he's John Mellencamp. How about a little ditty about Jack and Diane?
0: What's the song?
1: Two American kids growing up in the heartland.
0: For me to play
1: for
0: on
1: you
0: the...
1: to play.
0: Oh,
1: yeah.
0: Okay.
1: Well, here's a little snippet for those who are uninitiated.
0: Oh, yeah. Oh, yeah.
1: See?
0: Right.
1: Jack and Diane.
0: Yeah. It's a good one.
1: Over the break, get more familiar with it. And then when we come back, we're going to grind that thing up in the Brickman.
2: It's the Jim Brickman Show.

0: It's a Jim Brickman Show coming to you from the...
1: Surprise!
0: That wasn't resolved. I couldn't let it go.
1: Well, that was fantastic. Woo! I'm awake now. I wasn't ready for that chord. He's at the piano because we are in the Brickmanizer. Oh, yeah, another Indiana boy, John Cougar Mellencamp.
0: Yeah.
1: Jack and Diane, you've had a moment to listen to that song. How do you feel about that Brickmanized?
0: It's a little challenging because it's kind of a sing talk song.
1: Mm-hmm.
0: It's not exactly singing a melody. It's sort of a, you know, chant.
1: I'm excited to hear how you tackle the well down there, there, Diane.
0: That's what I mean.
1: Off to the city. You know
0: that's
1: what I'm talking about? It's just kind of a bend.
0: Yes, I understand.
1: It's kind of a cliff.
0: Okay.
1: All right. Well, let's go ahead and just go off the cliff. Let's take Jack and Diane and put it into the
2: Brickmanizer.

0: success. Wow, that was amazing.
1: It's pretty. I should put it on an album.
0: We say that every single week. That's pretty good. We should probably put that in an album. Right now, it'd be like an 8-disc box set. Yes. Right now, if we did it all.
1: Except I only do portions, though. Right. So it'd be like each one is a minute.
0: Right.
1: Version.
0: It's perfect. I think it's great. If you have a request for the Brickmanizer, just go to jimbrickman.com. Click on the radio page. There's a little button there that says make a request for the Brickmanizer, and it gets routed right here to this piano. It's the Jim Brickman Show.
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2: From the Storm Track 9 Weather Center.
3: Partly cloudy tonight, lows in the low 70s. Another hot, humid start to the weekend on Saturday. Highs mid to upper 90s, but a better chance for scattered showers and storms during the afternoon through the early evening. A slight chance for afternoon storms Sunday with highs back in the mid 90s. From the Storm Track 9 Weather Center, I'm meteorologist David Glenn.

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1: We're going on tour.
2: Yes, we are.
1: Very soon.
2: Yeah, it's unbelievable. It feels like we just got done.
1: It really does.
2: Yeah, the space between tours seems shorter and shorter every year. I don't know why that is, but it just seems...
1: You know what makes it feel even shorter to me is that here in our studio, not only do we have a Christmas tree up most of the year, but my wardrobe case is right over there.
2: Yeah, it's the one that goes on the bus.
1: And the one that goes on the bus, and the clothes are in it.
2: Yes.
1: Like, and I look at it and I think, well, a couple months, I got to pack that again.
2: Yeah, and probably
1: And it's already packed.
2: Yeah, it's pretty much packed. Same thing with the production case, because it's pretty much ready to go.
1: This year is going to be fantastic. Almost 50 concerts. It's a lot. And a lot of them are on sale. Most of them are on sale, as you know. JimBrickman.com. We would love to have you. It is the best Christmas show ever.
2: Hands down.
0: The Jim Brickman Show.
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1: Thank you for being with us this weekend on the Jim Brickman Show. We always love having you around, and we always appreciate having you around. 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
9: From the Storm Track 9 Weather Center.
10: Partly cloudy tonight, lows in the low 70s. Another hot, humid start to the weekend on Saturday. Highs mid to upper 90s, but a better chance for scattered showers and storms during the afternoon to the early evening. A slight chance for afternoon storms Sunday with highs back in the mid 90s. From the Storm Track 9 Weather Center, I'm meteorologist David Glenn.
9: From the sunny 92.3 HEP Plumbing Studios. 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

I am totally loving the word Saturday. 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Hello there, it's Patty Sanders. 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All of your favorites. Here we go. Let's have some fun. 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

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Kristen, Dina, Danielle, Stacy, thank you for checking in. What you up to? Let me know. We're Sunny. Lying.

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1: From the Storm Track 9 Weather Center.
10: Hot and humid Saturday. Look for highs mid to upper 90s, but a better chance for scattered showers and storms during the afternoon and early evening. Just a slight chance for afternoon storms on Sunday. Partly sunny, highs mid 90s. From the Storm Track 9 Weather Center, I'm meteorologist David Glenn.
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1: We're sunny 92.3. 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

It's a feel-good Saturday with Sunny 92.3. We've got some good football games today. LSU and Ole Miss tonight. Arkansas is hosting the Bulldogs. Auburn will host Florida Gators. Who you got? Good games today. 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
12: The Storm Track 9 Weather Center.
13: Hot and humid Saturday. Look for highs mid to upper 90s, but a better chance for scattered showers and storms during the afternoon and early evening. Just a slight chance for afternoon storms on Sunday. Partly sunny, highs mid 90s. From the Storm Track 9 Weather Center, I'm meteorologist David Glenn.
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10: From the Storm Track 9 Weather Center.
11: Hot and humid Saturday. Look for highs mid to upper 90s, but a better chance for scattered showers and storms during the afternoon and early evening. Just a slight chance for afternoon storms on Sunday. Partly sunny, highs mid 90s. From the Storm Track 9 Weather Center, I'm meteorologist David Glenn.
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Oh, yeah, there you go. Sunny 92.3. Hello there. James and Kim are bringing back Luther's Lost Pets list. 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

0: 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Like us on our Facebook page, make a comment, send us a picture like Ivy and Hannah, Christina. Thank you, ladies. Sunny 92.3, we've got a Facebook page. 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
0: From the Storm Track 9 Weather Center.
10: Hot and humid Saturday. Look for highs mid to upper 90s, but a better chance for scattered showers and storms during the afternoon and early evening. Just a slight chance for afternoon storms on Sunday. Partly sunny, highs mid 90s. From the Storm Track 9 Weather Center, I'm meteorologist David Glenn.
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Good afternoon, Robin Daniels here. So glad you're with us on this Saturday afternoon. Maybe dodging some raindrops here, so we'll keep an eye on that. In the meantime, James Howard is at Dollywood, and we'll be checking with him a little later on. Right now, it's John Waite and Missing You on Sunny 92.3.

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We are making our way through a feel-good weekend. Quick reminder, the second annual Chattanooga Jazz Fest is coming to the Choo Choo on the 25th of October. That's a Sunday. Sounds like a lot of fun. Family activities and more. We're looking forward to it. Meantime, it's the Commodores on Sunny 92.3.

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Ambassadors with Renegade on the station that wakes you up every weekday morning with James and Kim in the morning. By the way, all this coming week, James and Kim will have your chance to win tickets to see Lauren Daigle at the Ryman in December. So make sure you wake up each weekday morning. James and Kim, right now it's Journey on Sunny 92.3.

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0: From the Storm Track 9 Weather Center.
8: Tonight we will see continued storm chances with lows in the 70s. Tomorrow we'll see scattered shower chances with highs in the 90s. Tomorrow night we'll see continued shower chances with lows in the 70s. From the Storm Track 9 Weather Center, I'm forecaster Katie Glanton.
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0: Been looking forward to the weekend like a dog staring longingly at his food bowl?
1: 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It's a feel-good weekend. Sunny 92.3.

Yeah, one of those high tide songs. That's Blondie. By the way, if you like that, more of that coming up tonight. It is Throwback Nation with Tony Lorino. We do that every Friday and Saturday, 7 till midnight, all 80s and 90s. In the meantime, James Howard is at Dollywood, and we'll be checking with him in minutes on Sunny

0: at Dollywood. Yeah! Oh my gosh, I'm so excited. Oh, I'm so ready for Harvest Fest. I literally just gave the attendant my family's tickets, and I'm here with my wonderful friends with Sunny 92.3. It's a feel-good weekend. Scott, we just met. We're going to be best friends for the next several hours. How are you?
1: Absolutely. I'm fantastic.
0: Good. All right, tell us a little bit about Harvest Fest. What do I need to know? What does our Sunny 92.3 listeners need to know?
1: Well, the Harvest Festival is my favorite time of year.
0: Yes.
1: So the nice thing about it is that we go late night, and there's a reason for that. So we have some of our best music, country, gospel, bluegrass that's going on during the daytime.
0: Yeah.
1: And then at nighttime, we have our great pumpkin luminites. And there are huge pumpkin displays that are, you know, larger than your head for sure.
0: What do you mean by that?
1: Yeah, so we have...
0: How many pumpkins?
1: There are over thousands of them. Yeah, I can't even...
0: You haven't counted
1: them. I can't even tell you what the number is yet.
0: Of course.
1: Well, you know, they keep having to replace them sometimes because it gets a little hot right now. But we're getting into the fall weather now.
0: Of course.
1: That's what we want.
0: All right, coming up here in a little bit, I'm going to ask you about what's around my head. It's the 2026 Tasty Pass. Oh, this is unbelievable. It's going to stay around my neck, by the way. And I can't wait to eat. Scott, thank you very much. Come visit us at Dollywood. It's one of my favorite times of the year, actually. At Dollywood. James Howard, Dollywood for Sunny 92.3.
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0: Good weekend. We're Sunny 92.3. Hi there. Good afternoon. I'm James Howard and having fun with my family at Dollywood. All right, Scott, that ride we just rode on. Did you hear the ride? What ride are we under right now?
1: We're under Big Bear Mountain right now.
0: Big Bear Mountain. Good gracious. Look at those families having fun. Now, tell me what ride that I just got off of.
1: So that was Night Flight Expedition. So it's our brand new indoor ride.
0: That was so entertaining. Savannah, what'd you think about it?
2: Oh, it was so much fun. It was beautiful as well.
0: Going through a thunderstorm that was safe and feeling the mist and going through the fog and the clouds and then going and finding that river was spectacular for sure. What a great addition to Dollywood.
1: Yes, it's a great family ride. Anyone in the family can ride it, and it has a lot of adventure to it, but very visual.
0: I want to see you and your family here at Dollywood. We are having so much fun, and I've never seen so many pumpkins in my life. It keeps getting bigger and better every year, and I love this time of year at Dollywood. We head in and say hello to autumn. James Howard at Dollywood for Sunny 92.3.
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11: From the Storm Track 9 Weather Center.
12: Sunday, we'll see scattered shower chances with highs in the 90s. Sunday night, we'll see continued shower chances with lows in the 70s. Monday, we'll see evening storm chances with highs in the 90s. From the Storm Track 9 Weather Center, I'm forecaster Katie Glanton.
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Romantics, what I like about you, and what I like about the fact that fall starts here in a few days is that fall is a great time to go to Dollywood. James Howard is there this afternoon. We'll check with him in minutes. Right now, Hall & Oates on Sunny 92.3.

0: Do you hear? Oh, the train whistle. Do you hear the train whistle? I'm here at Dollywood playing the best variety of your music on this Feel Good Weekend. Hey, we're all about family fun, and we love giving away Dollywood tickets. And I'm centered around these roller coasters. I just got off the Night Flight Expedition. Oh, that was so much fun. And I'm seeing these young families get off the Night Flight Expedition. What a great addition to Dollywood. But I'm having fun with my family. We've got the 70.2.3 team here. And what's around my neck? I've got a lanyard. And attached to this lanyard, there's a card. And it's Dollywood's Harvest Festival 2026 Tasting Pass. And I'm looking at some of the tasty treats that I am going to partake in with my family tonight. And I'm going to just skip right to the desserts. I see the Show Street ice cream. You got apple pie overload. You got caramel apple milkshake. I'm going to try them both. I'm looking at the Trailhead Eats sweet potato cornbread stack, a chili bread bowl, mushroom mac and cheese potato, smoked pork flatbread. I mean to tell you, this is a harvest festival you definitely want to take part in. I'm looking at the apple cobbler cupcake. Good gracious. And I haven't even talked to you about half of what's on the menu at Harvest Festival with Sunny Duddy 2.3 in Dollywood. I think I'm going to ride a few more rides before I chow down tonight for sure. Ooh, look at this bacon corn strips at Miss Lillian's Barbecue Corner. Oh, my goodness. And then I got to save room for some cinnamon bread. Huh. Come join us at Dollywood this season. James Howard at Dollywood for Sunny 92.3.
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the Cardigans came along in the early 90s and they threw that song out there, and then we never heard from them again. It's a feel-good weekend on Sunny 92.3. Yeah,

0: It's a feel-good weekend. Just like listening at work. 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

0: We're setting 92.3, playing the best variety of your music on this feel-good weekend. Having fun at Dollywood. Are we having fun? Yeah! Scott, thank you for your hospitality and your entire team with the roller coasters that this that our family, our Sunny 92.3 family, that you've put us on. And, of course, the taste testing pass, which is absolutely amazing. Harvest Festival, bring the family up here. Now, before we depart, now, for those who are not crazy about rides, there's so much more to do here at Dollywood, right?
1: Oh, there absolutely is. So, especially during the Harvest Festival, you have live music across the park, country, bluegrass, gospel. And then one of the things that we often don't get time to talk about are all the crafters who are here from around the area. And they do some amazing work. And then, of course, all of it is for sale as well. So it's a great time to be here in the fall with pumpkins everywhere and, yes, of course, all the nighttime events.
0: That's right. And, you know, we're talking about the heat that we're experiencing this weekend, but it's always cooler in the Great Smoky Mountains.
1: Absolutely. Yeah. Cooler there and cooler in the theaters where the music is as well.
0: That's right. Exactly. I feel a nice little breeze right this very second. Thank you very much, Scott.
1: You're welcome. Thanks for being here.
0: Absolutely. Come see us at Dollywood. What's the best website where people can log on to and buy tickets now?
1: Yeah, Dollywood.com.
0: That's too easy. 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
7: From the Storm Track 9 Weather Center.
8: Sunday we'll see scattered shower chances with highs in the 90s. Sunday night we'll see continued shower chances with lows in the 70s. Monday we'll see evening storm chances with highs in the 90s. From the Storm Track 9 Weather Center, I'm forecaster Katie Glanton.
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1: We're sunny 92.3. 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

Well, just spin me around a few more times there. It wouldn't be the first time I've been dizzy on a Saturday afternoon. Robin Daniels here in the middle of a long set of sunny music with Wilson Phillips on Sunny 92.3.

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cutting crew died in your arms. Robin Daniels here, getting set to make way for Tony Lorino and Throwback Nation. 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
1: From the Storm Track 9 Weather Center.
12: Tonight we will see continued storm chances with lows in the 70s. Tomorrow we'll see scattered shower chances with highs in the 90s. Tomorrow night we'll see continued shower chances with lows in the 70s. From the Storm Track 9 Weather Center, I'm forecaster Katie Glanton.
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Welcome to the All Request Hour. I'm Tony the Reno, first official day of fall this week. Let's throw it back to some summer Caribbean vibes, shall we?

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0: 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And shout out to Janelle. Thank you for your text at 877-909-1989. Her daughter, Maya, obsessed with the movie Sing. And that version of I'm Still Standing from the movie. I want her to hear the original so we can do this right. Janelle, I think we can handle that for you. We'll get to Elton for Janelle and Maya. And whatever is going to make your night if your kid is obsessed with a song from the 80s and 90s too. A, you're a great parent for introducing them. And B, let's get it on. Shoot us that call or that text at 877-909-1989. We'll get to it coming up.
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Allison, thanks for the text. One of those songs when you see the music video and all the butcher knives he's got in it. Little different vision than what we had just hearing the song, but we love it nevertheless. All yours on the All Request Hour, Eagle Eye Cherry.

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8: From the Storm Track 9 Weather Center.
9: Tonight we will see continued storm chances with lows in the 70s. Tomorrow we'll see scattered shower chances with highs in the 90s. Tomorrow night, we'll see continued shower chances with lows in the 70s. From the Storm Track 9 Weather Center, I'm forecaster Katie Glanton.